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1: Studies have shown without any doubt that the most dissatisfied children are those who say that when they were young they didn't want the things that the parents want them to do and the parents did not enforce it。
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1: And when we look at the example of this lost son who received his share of the property from his father, he went to a far country where he blew all his money。
0: 那我们在东方受教育的人，
1: Those of us who have been educated in the Orient,
0: 我们比较受约束，
1: We were always under some kind of control or restriction.
0: 我们读书的时候是填鸭子的方法。
1: And when we went to school, it was a kind of rote learning environment.
0: 老师说什么我们就听什么。
1: Whatever the teacher said, we took it in.
0: 然后就把老师讲的笔我们抄的笔记然后把它背下来。
1: And then we recite all the notes that we took in the class.
0: 然后考试的时候再交给写给老师看。
1: And then you write it all out for the teacher.When the time of exam comes,
0: 我们得100分得90分。
1: Whether we score 100 or 90 out of 100,
0: 你知道我们在从台湾来的学生啊，我们的英语托福考800分900分，到美国来不会讲话，你知道。
1: You know, those of us who come from the Far East, we score maybe 800 or 900 at the TOEFL,which is for the foreign people who speak English as foreigners, and yet we came to this country, we could not speak.
0: 我们的教育是不 practical, 不实行的。
1: Because our type of education model did not emphasize the practical side of it.
0: 那这个不是所有的，有些人是这样的。
1: I'm not making a rule out of a general statement out of it, but it's just true with a lot of people.
0: 到了美国来以后，美国的教育是自由发展。
1: And in this country, the educational model is one that encourages free development.
0: 所以我们教导小孩也是自由发展。
1: So we gave our children the opportunity to develop.
0: 然后我们就对小孩子不准限制他。
1: And we were not supposed to put any restriction on our kids.
0: 他要做什么就做什么。
1: Whatever he wants to do, let him do it.
0: 所以他可以有创意性。
1: So that he can be a creative.
0: 但是这个创意跟自由还是需要有导线或者有范围。
1: And however, creativity and freedom must have guidelines.
0: 如果没有的话，就变成横冲直撞。
1: Otherwise, it becomesit's growth by randomness.
0: 造成很多破坏性。
1: And in turn, it will create a lot of destructive consequences.
0: 那在最近这一阵子，特别在我们这个附近，有好几桩这个少年车祸。
1: In our community, in this Montgomery County, we have had several serious traffic accidents.
0: 上一个礼拜在 Damascus 这个地方有一个车祸，在电视上照到有一部车子分成两半。
1: Last week on TV, when the news report came online, they showed a car that has been torn to two halves. It was driven by teens.
0: 三个小孩当丧命。
1: It was a fatal accident. Three died immediately.
0: 三个都是少年人
1: ，and they're all teens。
0: 当我们看有些少年人开车的时候
1: ，when we watch the way some of the teenagers drive，
0: 我不知道有没有跟美国教育有直接的关系。
1: I don't know if it has any direct relationship to the way that we educate our children。
0: 我想有。
1: I believe so.
0: 因为他们自由。
1: Because they now they were free.
0: 为什么要受约束？
1: Why should they be restricted?
0: 为什么要守那个速度的限制？
1: Why follow the speed limit signs?
0: 所以开快车。
1: So they sped.
0: 乱开车。
1: And they drove as they liked.
0: 这个任意而行。
1: And this is uncontrolled action.
0: 任意放荡，浪费自财。
1: And the way that he was living, he squandered all his property.
0: 我相信当时如果有 sports car 的话，这个浪子也会买一部。
1: And I believe if they had sports cars in those days, he would have bought one for sure.
0: 小孩子，我们人本身都不会约束自己的。
1: The human nature doesn't know how to restrain itself.
0: 你我也不会约束自己。
1: You and I don't know how to restrain ourselves.
0: 但是当我们长大的时候，
1: But as we grew up,
0: 父母的教养，
1: because of the teaching of our parents,
0: 社会的秩序，
1: and because of the social order,
0: 来教导我们，
1: we have been taught.
0: 所以我们是被教出来的。
1: So we are the generation that have been taught.
0: 因此小孩在长大的时候。
1: And when the children start growing,
0: 我们需要教导。
1: We need to teach them.
0: 那今年我们教会的退休会，改变政策，要全时间才可以去。
1: And we have changed our policy this year for our church conference retreat, and we only take full timers.
0: 主要的原因是弥赛亚大学不想要我们再回去。
1: The main reason is that Messiah College did not want us to go back.
0: 他们认为我们这个教会的人是很糟糕的。
1: And they look at the people from our church as terrible people.
0: 说我们的小孩子在他们沙发上乱跳。
1: And they said our kids that jump around on their furniture.
0: 把他们的院子也搞坏了。
1: And we wreak havoc in their gardens.
0: 那我们就觉得很奇怪。
1: And we were intrigued by this.
0: 我们教会的小孩是很乖的。
1: Because I know that our children do not behave that way.
0: 然后当我们刚刚去弥赛亚大学开退休会的时候，第一年、第二年完了以后，他们是高兴哇，你们是 best group.
1: Because at the first couple of retreats we held at the Messiah College, the input we received from them is that you are the best group that we have ever had.
0: 但是好像越来越不好的样子。
1: But that there seems to be a decline in this quality.
0: 但是再仔细的去看一看的时候，
1: when we take a closer look,
0: 有人告诉我，有小孩子呢，用那个螺丝还是用什么刀子，把一些这个门上的螺丝钉都给它搞下来。
1: And I've been told that there's some children that remove the screws on our doors with a screwdriver.
0: 那有的小孩在教会里横冲直撞，把玻璃都撞破。
1: And the kids are running wild in the church, even breaking glasses.
0: 那还有的把这个墙也打一个。
1: And some would made a new hole on the walls for us.
0: 哎，这个好像不是，这个弥赛亚大学大概不是乱讲的。
1: So maybe what the officials at Messiah College told us was not ungrounded.
0: 所以他们觉得我们处理我们教会的退休会很麻烦。
1: And they felt that it's a problem in the handling our retreat.
0: 那还有一个原因就是我们这个去的人去一天去两天去半天吃一餐吃半餐，搞得他们算账的人很头痛，也搞得我们的同工很麻烦。
1: And the second factor is that because of the part-timers who only go for a day or two and eat one or two meals, and they create an accounting problem not only for Messiah College, but also for our co-workers.
0: 所以他们也不喜欢我们这样。
1: And they didn't like that either.
0: 所以今年我们就说全时间，你要去就全时间，不去的话就没办法。
1: And so that's why we have a new policy this year said that you have to be a full-timer, or else we will not be able to take
0: you.弟兄说：“我希望今年有250个人就很满足了。”
1: And the planning committee said that, well, we'll be satisfied if we have 250 people going this year.
0: 可是我很 surprised， 他告诉我说，今年已经有512个人报名。
1: But I was really pleasantly surprised that we have 512 registrants already.
0: 中国人说严师出好徒。
1: And the Chinese saying said that a strict teacher always produce good students.
0: 如果我们随便，大家都随便。
1: If we are careless, then everybody else would be careless.
0: 如果我们严格，大家都能守规矩。
1: But if we are strict, then everyone else would be able to follow.
0: 同样的，小孩子也是。
1: Likewise, that we have to deal with children that way.
0: 小孩子睡觉，举个例子来说。
1: Take an example.
0: 小孩睡觉多少时间？
1: Take the issue of bedtime. How many hours sleep does a child require?
0: 越小时间越多。
1: And obviously, the younger the child, the longer he has to sleep.
0: 你猜为什么？
1: You know why?
0: 做父母的知不知道为什么？他越小睡得越长。
1: As parents, do you know why that's the case?
0: 我的看法是因为他没事干。
1: And my opinion is that because he has nothing else to do.
0: 对不对？
1: Right?
0: 那我们这个有事干的人，五个小时也可以，四个小时也可以，八个小时也可以，十个小时也可以 ，flexible.
1: And for us busy people, whether it's 4 or 5 hours or 8 or 10, we have to do. We are flexible.
0: 但是我告诉大家，小孩子也很 flexible.
1: But let me tell you, children are flexible too.
0: 他也可以随时起来，随时睡觉。
1: He could rise up at almost any time and go to bed at almost any time.
0: 是我们要训练他们。
1: We are the one to have to.Discipline them, train them.
0: 要他们守规矩
1: so that they would follow the rules.
0: 要守时间
1: so that they would obey the schedule.
0: 要懂得怎么样用东西
1: so that they would have understanding on how to utilize things.
0: 在弥赛亚大学这个吃饭的时候也是一个问题
1: The meal time at Messiah College has also been a thorny issue.
0: 因为他们说你随便。可以随便吃 all you can eat.
1: Because their policy is that you it's all you can eat. You can go back for seconds.
0: 所以我们就 all you can take, 就拿很多。
1: So some people took that as all you can take and just piled it up.
0: 但是拿能拿能吃是很好的。
1: Well, it'd be fine if you could eat all you take.
0: 可是拿了不吃。
1: But otherwise,
0: 就丢。
1: Then the food be wasted.
0: 这个跟浪子一样，浪费资财。
1: And what's different between that and this lost son who squandered in the wild?
0: 我们有的父母很爱我们的孩子。
1: There are some of the parents who love our children so dearly.
0: 但是不知道孩子是吃多少。
1: But we have no idea how much the child actually can eat. So we've got a plate full of food.
0: 他只吃一口。
1: And he only took one bite.
0: 丢掉。
1: The rest was trashed.
0: 那像这些东西，我觉得都不需要我讲。
1: Things like that, I really don't need to talk about.
0: 但是好像很多人也不知道应该怎么做。
1: But it's as if a lot of people don't know how to deal with it.
0: 我们教会也是被这个小孩子的 orange juice 啊，什么东西掉的满地。
1: And in the church properties, we have the problem with the spilled juice and other food items.
0: 小孩子是不受约束的。
1: Yet the children are unrestrained.
0: 他拿一杯水，他不能说不洒到地上。
1: And some of them just couldn't help it.
0: 那我们做父母的要怎么做呢
1: ？But how? What about us as parents?
0: 知道他会洒到地上。
1: If we knew that he would spill,
0: 不要给他满杯嘛。
1: Don't give him a full cup.
0: 给他三分之一。
1: Give him 1/3.
0: 喝完了再拿。
1: And refill it.
0: 如果他倒洒。
1: And if he spills,
0: 不要以为说教会有人会打扫。
1: Don't ever think that because we have someone who takes care of the church property.
0: 就算教会有人打扫，你的孩子、我的孩子倒洒了东西，我要去找一个抹布来把它擦干净。
1: Because if it's your child or my child that has spilled, it's your job and my job to find a mop or something to clean it up.
0: 最好把你的儿子叫到你的面前，一起来做。
1: And the best thing is that to call the child to your side and do it with him or her.
0: 哎，这个是公家的地方。
1: Because this is public property.
0: 这个不守约束的这种习惯。
1: And this habit of not following rules.
0: 带到教会的里面，带到社会的当中。
1: And it's brought into the church, into the society.
0: 小的时候是危害小部分的人
1: ，and when they are young, maybe they only create problems for a few people.
0: 当他们长大的时候，他们可能会危害社会更大的。
1: But as grown up, they may endanger the society as a whole.
0: 所以我们看到现在这个社会、家庭、人人之间的许许多的问题。
1: We're witnessing these problems that happen in the families, in our communities.
0: 也许我们要问一个问题，说是谁的责任？
1: Maybe we ask this question, whose responsibility is it?
0: 养育儿女、教导儿女是父母的责任。
1: It is the parents' responsibility to nurture and to bring up the children properly.
0: 不是保姆的责任，也不是教会的责任。
1: That doesn't belong to the babysitters or the church.
0: 这个父亲从这段记载里面是好像有纵容他的孩子。
1: And we detect some evidence that the father was not was too lax with his children.
0: 就像是以利先这个先祭司以利知道他孩子做坏事贪财在祭坛上把祭肉拿下来留了自己吃他知道这个事情他也不讲话。
1: Just like the priest Eli, who had two sons, he knew that they were sinning against God by taking the meat offer up for offerings for themselves, and he did not rebuke them.
0: 我们知道，当父母不管的时候，上帝的手加在他们身上，那可是厉害。
1: We must realize that when we as parents fail to discipline, then the hand of God will be upon our children, and His hand is heavy.
0: 那刚才我说到，这个母亲去了哪里？
1: And I asked the question earlier, I said, what happened to the mother in this story, in this parable?
0: 为什么没有提到这个母亲?
1: Why wasn't she ever mentioned?
0: 我想到可能有三个理由。
1: And I thought of maybe three possibilities.
0: 第一个是这个母亲可能已经过世。
1: First one is that maybe the mother had passed away by that time.
0: 所以很有可能。
1: That's quite possible.
0: 第二个可能是风俗的关系。
1: The second possibility is out of a culture.
0: 因为早期的时候，这个女人、妇女常常不提出来。
1: Because in the earlier tradition, women were very seldom mentioned.
0: 像是亚伯拉罕献以撒的时候，他没有商量一下，这个亚太太你同不同意我去献儿子？他没有商量他。
1: Like when Abraham was told to offer up his son Isaac, he didn't say, "Oh, let me talk to my wife about this."
0: 第三个可能，是我的想象。
1: And the third one maybe is out of my own imagination.
0: 那就是现在找工作很不容易。
1: Well, it's hard to find a job now.
0: 这个 Montgomery County 最近很多 cut.
1: There's been a lot of job cuts in Montgomery County.
0: 所以这个太太找不到工作。
1: So the wife couldn't find a job.
0: 在这个 West Virginia 有一个 opening.
1: And so happened that she found a job opening in West Virginia.
0: 所以她就去 West Virginia 上班。
1: So that's where she went.
0: 所以周末可能回家一趟。
1: Maybe she would come home on the weekends.
0: 工作忙的话，一个月才回来一次。
1: If the work gets real busy, maybe she'd come home once a month.
0: 这个儿子在家里面没有母亲。
1: So the children, the two boys were living without the benefit of their mother.
0: 不管这个是想象不想象。
1: Well, imagination or not,
0: 一个孩子的悖逆
1: and the rebellion of a child,
0: 父母都有责任
1: is the responsibility of his parents.
0: 我们不能推卸责任
1: and we cannot just shrug it off.
0: 但是感谢主，虽然有这样一个好像很不幸的事情发生。
1: Thank God, even though we read of this seemingly unfortunate situation.
0: 但是我们看到这个故事的结尾是一个喜剧。
1: And yet, it concluded and there's a happy ending to the story.
0: 这个爸爸有回转。
1: And the father has turned around.
0: 也许这个儿子离家以后。
1: Maybe after his son ran away.
0: 父亲才有时间去想一想。
1: The father began to take time to ponder on this.
0: 他跟他儿子之间的关系是怎么样？
1: What kind of relationship has he had with his son?
0: 也许他心里面有很大的亏欠。
1: Maybe he has a tremendous guilt feeling.
0: 我为什么这样讲呢？
1: Why do you say that?
0: 因为在另外一方面，他儿子也悔改。
1: Because on the other hand, we found his son also repented.
0: 儿子把钱都花光了以后，没有东西吃，没有地方住，就想回家。
1: After he blew away his fortune, He had no place to eat, to stay, and no nothing to eat. He thought of returning home.
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1: He must have been longing for his return every single day. He said, "My son, my son, when are you coming back?" And until this very day, that he saw almost ghostly figure from afar, and he recognized that was his son.
0: 父亲心意回转。
1: The father's heart has been turned around.
0: 儿子也心意回转。
1: So has the heart of the son.
0: 那在基督徒家庭里面长大的孩子不一定是信耶稣的。
1: Not every child who has grown up in a Christian family.
0: 但是我们
1: happens to be a Christian.
0: 但是我们做父母的要把神的道从小就教导他。
1: But as parents, we have the obligation to teach him the way of God from the age of young.
0: 他们在青少年期他们会悖逆。
1: During the adolescence.They will rebel.
0: 但是他们的道，神的道在他们心里面。
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0: 有一天神会把他们带回来。
1: One day God will bring them around.
0: 我们做父母的，一个是教导他们神的道，一个是为他们祷告。
1: As parents, we have two jobs. One is to teach them the way of the Lord, and second is to pray for them.
0: 然后神会在他们生命里面做工。
1: And God will work in their lives.
0: 浪子回头金不换。
1: And there's nothing that can replace the preciousness of a lost son's return.
0: 今天我们要追求家庭的价值。
1: As we pursue the so-called family value.
0: 什么是家庭的价值？
1: What is family value?
0: 不是更美丽的洋房。
1: It's not a more beautiful home.
0: 不是更豪华的轿车。
1: It's not a more luxurious car.
0: 不是更时髦的衣着。
1: Not fashionable, more fashionable clothing.
0: 不是更美味的山珍海味。
1: It's not a more delicious food on the table.
0: 还是夫妻的关系是不是甜蜜？
1: Rather, we ought to ask ourselves,Does husband and wife have a close relationship?
0: 父母儿女之间是不是有紧密的关系？
1: Do the parents and the children have a close relationship?
0: 这世界跟其上的情欲都要过去。
1: Because all the lust and everything else in the world will pass away.
0: 最幸福的是人伦关系和好美丽。
1: And the greatest blessing.Is found in a sweet home and a sweet family relationship.
0: 我们才能够唱我的家庭真甜蜜。
1: And then we can sing, "Sweet is my home."
0: 谢祷告。
1: Let's pray.
0: 天父，我们感谢你给我们思想我们今天社会的变迁。
1: Father, help us to consider the change in our society today.
0: 也特别是家庭的变故。

0: And we offer our prayer in the name of Jesus Christ.
1: 刚的节目是牧者心声，由圣经广播网编辑播出。